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We have one semi in the intersection, jackknife blocking all lanes. 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
0: It's going to be a non-injury accident, jackknife. You can cancel EMS.
2: Yeah, you're good, man.
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calling you now to the medical emergency at 606 East Cherry, the physical therapy MSU. 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

Ebenezer Medical Emergency. Stay Highway H and Stay Highway WW, just south of. Deputies are on scene with a male with a bloody lip, requesting non-emergent. Ops 3.

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Spring Village of 5, showing you to a medical emergency, area of Kearney and Crest Haven. Caller found on scene, advised mother sent a picture of herself in this area, hanging in the woods. Four response. Ops 3.

0: Engine 5, on ops 3.
1: Go ahead, Rich. Bye.
0: Engine 5, caller is now stating that if you go to the Greene County Damage Freight, which is just east of the location, looks like it's going to be 3055 West Kearney. There's trails there that you can go back into the woods, and that's where she hangs out at.
1: Engine 5 copies. We'll head that direction. I'm assuming PD is en route to this.
0: Affirmative. And Cox is staging.

0: Southern Webster County Fire, Chicago being slash voter investigation, address of 871 North Street, again, 871 North Street. We currently have a deputy out at 871 North Street in Fordland stating that there's a smell that's not pleasant coming from the living room. He's trying to make entry requesting fire, time from 1929.
1: We're all accounts for.
2: Yeah, all accounts for.

bring the Vengeance to show you not to fire outside. Corrected address is going to be 1461 Northwest Avenue. For copper being burned at this address, your winds are south-southwest at 5 miles per hour.

Southern Webster County Fire, Triple Beam / Odor Investigation, address of 871 North Street, again, 871 North Street in Fort Bend. Originally, call started as a deputy responding to a check while being, however, he's attempting to make entry. States there's an unpleasant smell coming from the living room area. Is requesting fire at this time. Second tone, 1933.

and 871 North Street in Ford Lane. Your nearest cross street is Peacock Lane and Price Street. Originally called started out as a deputy doing a check while being. He's now trying to make entry, requesting fire for an odor that's coming from the living room area. We'll show you on Route 1934.

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TP is in Tom for a male, not breathing, attempting to do CPR, OPS 4.

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For a male, not breathing, CPR is being attempted, op score.

0: 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PD is on scene requesting fire to see if we can assist with a cap in a pole. Apps 5.
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Brookline Engine 1-2 units for medical emergency at 10141 West State Highway TG Tom. Cross street is going to be Farm Road 69, going to be for a male not breathing. CPR is being attempted, full response on ops 4.

Republic Fire Engine 1, checking out to the service call at 900 North Old Town, the Big Whiskies. 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Ops 5.

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1: Engine 1's been released by EMS on scene. You can show up with any in a second.
0: Understood. We're getting a second medical. I guess you heard it.
2: Hello, CT, ma'am.

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1: 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I'll see you. I'll be on soon.

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1: For Climb Battalion 33.
0: Add me to the medical on camp and show me your spine.
1: Of course, sir.
2: Yeah,
1: for a 2-year-old that fell off furniture, turned purple and is now screaming, not acting right, we do have a full response. Elsewhere.

0: Sorry, I lost this message there. Second account. I'll be responding to this in addition to you.
1: Tie in 3. I'm going to stand down if you're going as well.
0: Affirmative, I'm closest unit. Chief 1, if you want to take district coverage, once engine 1 arrives, I'll be going back to service.
1: That's clear.

Southern Exeter County Fire, brush fire, address of 921 South Biggins Main Street, again, 921 South Biggins Main Street in Seymour. Caller advising that there was a lightning strike that hit a tree. Correction, that hit the ground behind the house this afternoon. It's now approximately 30 feet and growing. It's not currently out of control. However, they're requesting fire. Time's on to 2011.

0: Dispatch, Rick Lund, County 3, will you show me on scene? I'll have Cam come in.
1: I'm there on scene with Cam 3, command.

0: been found en route to Station 1 for brush truck for the fire on North Dickens Main.
1: Right, he's also en route to the address of 921 South Dickens Main Street, 921 South Dickens Main Street in Seymour. Your nearest cross street is Lake Hill Road and West Rudolph Street. RP advised that lightning had struck earlier this afternoon, stating the house caught on fire approximately 30 feet in the area. No other structures located nearby. He did say that he will have a creek to pass through. Unsure if you can actually pass, but he is requesting fire. We'll show you in route 2013.

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0: Brush 15, go ahead.
1: Yes, ma'am. I'm in the area looking for 921 South Diggins, Maine.
0: Receive, I'll show you in the area 2025.

0: Russia, can you go ahead?
1: Yes, ma'am. I'm going to be out for a little while trying to make access. It's about a three quarters of a mile back through the timber to get to the fire, and not even sure how big it is yet. So I'll check in as soon as I can with you if I don't hear you on the radio.
0: Received. 23rd shift.
2: Brush 15 from Lieutenant 2.
1: Go ahead, Lieutenant 2.
2: Yes, sir. I'm driving 35 now. Do you want me to meet you at your brush truck or try to find different access?
1: These folks say that we can go down Ragsdale and it ends at a McLennan's, and they have large hay fields that we might be able to make access to it from that direction. But I'm unsure about that just yet. So I'm starting out from the west side on the south fence line, walking back.

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1: 20-minute mark.
0: You can discontinue Mark, show you his account of four. You can also mark Cat Rescue.
1: Okay, Cat Rescue.

0: Frog.
1: Go ahead, sir.
0: Yes, ma'am, I have found the fire. Very small at this time, maybe 3 feet by 3 feet. We can get to it from the south side, but it's all walk-in, and it'll be all handwork. One rake and one blower should be able to handle it.
1: Copy. I'll turn around on Ragsdale and come to you.

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Southern Officer County Fire, brush fire, 590 Hidden Pond Drive, again 590 Hidden Pond Drive. Caller advised they live at 650. Possible address is the 590 Hidden Pond. So that they're currently can see what looks like active flames at the neighbor's house. Unsure if it's actually controlled or not. No known other information, but looks like it's just grass, 2059.

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1: Yes, ma'am. At this time, we don't have anybody to respond. Could you go ahead and mutual aid Marshfield?
0: Affirmative, we'll get them turned out 2101.

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Lieutenant 2 with Southern Webster County Fire is requesting a mutual aid since no other unit is available. Possible grass fire, unsure if it's authorized or not or controlled. The RP who was at 650 Hidden Pond advised that they can see active flames. Doesn't think anyone's out with it.

I go around to rush to address of 590 Hidden Pond Drive, again 590 Hidden Pond Drive. Your nearest cross street is going to be Limestone Drive. It's going to be mutual aid request from Lieutenant 2 with Southern Worcester County Fire. They're currently having another brush fire requesting Marshfield since no other unit is available. The original caller advised that they can see active flames. Not sure if it's an authorized slash controlled burn. Thinks it's just glass. 650 Hidden Pond will show you in route 2103.

to unknown medical problem, 1203 West Yellowstone Street, 1203 West Yellowstone Street, Cross Street, North Bond Away, toward Eagle Park Drive.

0: 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Fire's under control. 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

0: Lieutenant 2, apologies in reference to that brush fire, address of 590 Hidden Pond Drive, again 590 Hidden Pond Drive. Marshall Fire was en route, however, they're currently on the side of the road having issues with a brush truck. Would you like me to re-tone out Southern Webster or tone out LR or Seymour Fire for that call?
1: Stand by, Webster. We'll be en route to there shortly.
0: Marine C, 2122.
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0: Yes, ma'am. We are working on clearing the scene of everything. Once we're in service, we are headed for the call on Hidden Pond.
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1: Affirmative, also in the area 2139. We believe the possible numerics are going to be 590, again 590 Hidden Pond. The caller lived at 630 Hidden Pond, again 630 Hidden Pond. Apologies, correction. The RP lived at 650 Hidden Pond, again 650 Hidden Pond. I apologize.

0: numerics.
1: I believe so, Webster. I'm in front of 595. I believe 590 is right across the street from it. And I'm seeing no fire at this time.
0: We'll show units on scene 2141.

0: And you can show all units clear the scene back in service. Lieutenant 2 will have the report.
1: Receive, we'll show Lieutenant 2. Correction, we'll show all units back in Lieutenant 2 with report 2146.

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0: Shepherd Battalion Chief 83, Tanker 83, motor vehicle accident, McCabe and Madison, east of near football field, for a person who wrecked a electric motorcycle and broke their ankle, states that they're on the sidewalk and feeling faint.
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1: 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For a person who was riding an electric motorcycle and crashed, broke their ankle, is feeling faint. 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
0: Have you gentlemen made patient contact yet?
1: 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He has a open right ankle fracture. We do have a pulse below the fracture right now, waiting on your arrival.
0: That's clear. Stand by. We'll get you an ETA.

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1: Go ahead.
0: 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We'll see you in about 10 to 12 minutes.
1: That's clear. Patient is alert and oriented, resting comfortably.

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Single vehicle accident with a car that has flipped, a gray Toyota Prius. Color did not stop. It's going to be southbound north of the intersection. Ops 1.

No accident. Kansas Expressway and Chestnut Expressway. Going to be southbound north of. An update is that the vehicle went to its side and ended up back on its tires after hitting the median. No person was seen getting out. Ops 1.

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We are going to turn around and head back south on Chestnut. Or back to Chestnut on King's Expressway.

0: Tower 2, we're going to head west on Chestnut Expressway.
1: Copy. We are going to start south and then come back north, and we'll go east.
2: I'm US 65 on the southbound to US 65 ramp. Sitting a 10 by 10 area is on fire. Ops 5.

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1: 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Fire outside Valley Water Mill Road and US 65, southbound ramp to US 65. Wind south-southeast, 6 miles per hour. Ops 5.

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0: 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We're going to go check behind O'Reilly's.
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1: Clear, showing you back in.

0: It's going to be northbound, southbound, north of, or south of.
1: We're still attempting to locate.
0: That's fair. We're at Valley Watermelon 171 right now.

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1: Go ahead.
0: Just information. We did arrive north of, and north of 65, there was a vehicle that had struck a deer. So after we wrap up this call, we may check on them.
1: Copy.

0: Colonial southbound ramp 265.
1: Affirmative. We're currently on the southbound ramp, and we are not locating anything.
0: Okay. There used to be some homeless camps to the west of that location there, just FYI.
1: That's clear. We're on 65 now. We're going to have to get turned back around. Brush 1, there's an outer road just west of the on-ramp. Go ahead and take that outer road and look to the west and see if you're locating anything.
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0: looks like maybe halfway down the ramp on the east side of the ramp itself, there might have been a burned area.
1: Republic Rescue 1, Station 1, Medical Emergency, 524 South Ventura Avenue. 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

Public Engine 1 showing you en route medical emergency 524 South Ventura Avenue for a male who's having coughing issues, chest and leg pain, cross of O'Neill and Forest Lane, Ops 4.

0: Come in from restaurant.
1: Good.
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1: I'm clear. 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

0: Copy. 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This fire is out. There's no smolder or anything.
1: Copy. I checked on your southbound vehicle. I found the deer, but there's no vehicle there anymore.
0: Copy. 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
1: Yeah, that wouldn't hurt if somebody can grab it real quick.
0: Copy.

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Ebenezer Medical Emergency, 2295 West Farm Road 56. For a male who hurt his shoulder and is now feeling lightheaded, Officer 3.

Roger, go ahead. You're showing Ebenezer now to a medical emergency, 2295 West Farm Road 56, cross streets of State Highway 13, Farm Road 141. For a male who hurt his shoulder and is feeling lightheaded, Officer 3.

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0: We're responding from the Willard area. Have you made patient contact?
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0: 57-year-old male. He's got a slur-oriented times four with a chief complaint of tingling in his right arm after a fall at approximately 3 o'clock this afternoon. His current pulse is 107-107, and he is 96.96%. On room air, we're obtaining a blood pressure and a glucose. He is a diabetic, and he does not take any blood thinners. Does want to transport to CMH in Bolivar. Do you request any further right now?
1: Oh, that's understood. We'll see you in 10 minutes.
0: Copy.

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Ebenezer Medical Emergency 7481 North Palm Road 129. 76-year-old female that has fallen. Optional 3.

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Flutter 11, gas odor leak, 2006 East Samuel J Street, 2006 East Samuel J Street, cross streets, South 21st Avenue, South 20th Avenue.

Medical emergency if I need to fire at Woodland Manor. 1347 East Valley Watermill, room 15 for a female who fell. Has a large hematopin on left side of head, has stopped bleeding, officer.

I mean, they're showing you en route to medical emergency at Woodland Manor, 1347 East Valley Water Mill, room 15, for a female that fell in a large hematoma on the side of the head, has stopped bleeding upstream.

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Lift assist, Willard Station 2, Ops 3.

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1: Brush Tree responding 3453 North from Red 125. A female cancer patient sat down and is now unable to get up. 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

partial fire, commercial fire alarm, 220 South Elm Street and 220 South Elm Street in Marshfield, United Methodist Church. First floor, east fire alarm, zone 2, no further description, time 10 to 737.

0: Squad 1. Straight route to a commercial fire alarm at 220 South Elm Street, again 220 South Elm Street, Marshall, United Methodist Church. Receive the alarm at 734 for the first floor east fire alarm, zone 2, no further description.
1: Nearest crossing.
0: East Jackson.

Navigation, Campbell and Meadowmere. I stayed somewhere along a trail. Smells like burning plastic and copper. All I could see the smoke. Pops 5.

into 1 trillion en route. Smoke investigation, Camel and Metamir. Fellows reporting additionally that it's by a green tent in the wooded area near the Fast Night dead end, possibly in the park in the lower area. Winds are going to be south from the south, 7 miles per hour, off 5.

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1: I'm going to which hydrant?
0: First hydrant on your right hand side on Kelsha.
1: Sounds good.
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1: Springfield Rescue 1.
0: Can you do an alarm test at Tish 1, please?

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1: Did you get a picture?
0: Affirmative.
2: Hydrant.
0: I also got a rubber gasket hanging out of it now. It's like, it's not for the cats.
1: Yeah, it'll be there.

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It's off 223. It's going to be the first drive off of 60 Highway on 223 to the east. We go west on 60. So we pass 125 and 223, turn right on 223, and then it's the first drive on the right.

0: Yeah, that'd be it.
1: Yeah, there's one that works right here in front of it.

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0: workout and then eat lunch and then go to EMS training. So when we get back, we just clean the station trucks and be done for the day, or do we want to keep doing hydrants?
1: Let's go work out. 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
0: Tanker wants to keep testing hydrants.
1: Okay, well, I'll rock, paper, scissors in for it.
0: He's got a tornado, so I don't know if you can beat that.
2: 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Ops 2.

0: 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Bring it up here, and we'll test it on this hydrant real quick.
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0: You can turn it down when you drive up here, stop, and we'll put that flow meter on this hydrant and see if it moves.

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0: Clear. Ladder 3, go ahead. Ladder 8, go ahead.
3: Do we have anybody trapped on this incident?
4: Riven National. 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Engine 4 will have National.
3: Lottery copy. 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
0: Clear. 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

0: 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Ops 2.
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Willard Station 1, fire alarm at Willard Care Center, 400 West Walnut Lawn, Zone 10, activity hall, smoke pool. Alarm company also advised false alarm while on the same call. Up 5.

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2: Showing en route to motor vehicle accident at Old Route 66 and Washington Avenue, crossroads of the same, two vehicles, one rolled over, unknown injury, Ops 1.
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0: 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I'll have Route 66 command be out for investigation.
1: Clear, Route 66 command.

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1: West calling, traffic was broken. Repeat.
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Parkland, showing you en route to medical emergency at Mercy Clinic Willard, 403 Walnut Lane, room 5, Crossroad Miller Road, patient with a heart issue, up 3.

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0: Hey guys, we got about an 8-minute ETA. We don't have any updated information besides MVA. Do you guys have any details?
1: You have one patient, 64-year-old female. She was the driver of the rollover vehicle. The vehicle ended up on its top. She's conscious, alert, denies any loss of consciousness. Vital signs are stable, well within normal limits at this time. Still denying pain, but we've got her in C-spine, immobilized until you arrive.
0: Received. We'll see you in about 7.
1: And she's requesting go to Cox.

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Fire in the field. Office 5.

They're outside at 739 West Broadmoor Street, wind southwest at 7 miles per hour. Advise it is close to a house, but not caught the house. 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
0: If you could come in from the east off of Campbell, there by Ace Hardware, turn on Broadmoor, just come up behind us. We were just wanting to, we just need a little bit more water to nurse off you. We had a pretty large outside fire here.
1: Copy that. We'll come in from the east off Campbell.
2: East Walnut Lane, passed out patient, no pulse, Ops 3. Strifel Engine 8, showing in Route 2 fire outside at 739 West Broadmoor Street, Ops 5.

Willard Brush Truck 1, showing en route to medical emergency at Mercy Clinic Willard, 403 East Walnut Lane, Crossroad Miller Road. Patient passed out, no pulse after a blood draw. Full response en route. Officer

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Male's now unconscious. Raptors 1.

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0: 3, just confirming the male who has gone into the building is currently unconscious.
1: Traffic is clipped. Can you repeat?
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1: That's fair.

Springfield Battalion Chief 1, Rescue 1, Tower 2, second alarm for this motor vehicle accident at 725 North Glenstone. Area of engine 4 and ladder 3 en route. It's for a male who drove into a building. He's currently unconscious. We have a full response. The ops was 1.

0: 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Ladder 3 will have O'Reilly's command be out for investigation. Engine 4, you come up and assist.
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0: Your arrival of the new extrication group. 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

Southfield West Truck 4, showing you en route to the medical emergency 4247 South Farm Road 137. 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

2013 medical emergency at 347 South North Park. It's going to be for the female that hung herself. We have a full response. Your option is 4.

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Letter 9, Fire Service call at 301 East Downing Street. 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Patient's currently barely breathing and barely conscious. They are not currently on scene.

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0: guys. 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

Fire outside LR 124 at 4449 South Farm Road 205 for an unattended fire out of control. Quarter acre in size, off channel 6.

fire outside 4449 South Farmer 205, cross streets of Farmer 174 and Farmer 170, or a quarter acre fire that is uncontrolled, unattended. Downwind of a house, no houses in the path. Winds are out of the south at 6 miles per hour, off channel 6.

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2: On scene with a 12-year-old female who has a diagnosis of SVT. She's had SVT since she was 7. Her last occurrence of it was last month. She says it's been occurring about monthly. She was running about 193 when she made it to the nurse's office. Now she's holding in the 170s, 180s. SpO2 is 99% manual blood pressure, 171 over 118. She is supine right now. We've tried a couple basic exercises, but she's holding at 170, 180. Her mom is not going to be able to get here prior to your arrival, so you'll be transporting her solo.
1: Understood. We have a destination preference.
2: Mercy.
1: Understood. 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

0: for Valentin.
1: Larry, go ahead.
2: This is going to be a J4. You can cancel EMS, and PG's already on scene.
1: Clear, Larry. 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
0: Received this good information for the report and that, please.
1: Received.

control burn that got out of hand. 124 is going to remain on scene. Hit some hot spots. It's turned over to them. G3's back in.

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Looks like an old campfire, optional 7.

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0: 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Traffic on Man Time is did I copy LR 124 is going to be responding to this call firefighted 193 in Riverwalk.
1: Affirmative, they're about to clear the 205 call and they will respond to the 193 call.
0: Okay, or should they just clear the other one? I will show them in route from the form.

LR-124 should respond to the fire outside near your farmer's 193 in Riverwalk Lane. Before a small fire to the west of this location, looks like an old campfire. Winds are out of the southeast at 7. 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
1: 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Mercy is en route, but they're kind of Springfield. 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Ops 3.

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0: Just pulling a grow. 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
1: Yes, sir. You guys on scene?
0: Negative. Still en route to the station about 2 to 3 minutes, and they'll be en route.
1: Copy that. Thank you. We're en route from Springfield at Mount Vernon and West Bypass. We're going to have about a 25-minute ETA geolocation.
0: That's clear. I'll advise the crew, and they can get back with you on update.
1: Understood. Thank you, sir.

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1: Log. Under the bridge at Cave Creek Lane and 193. We'll have 193 command out on fire attack, op 7.

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1: Clear, Ash Grove. Shane is responding to the medical emergency at 114 East Boone Street, cross street of Webster and Calhoun. And trailer number 4 for a person needing lift assistance. 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Optional 3.

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1: Grounding's there.

Puerto Rico accident, traffic brush truck 80, Italian 83, mile marker 83.6 westbound of I-44 for a motorcycle that wrecked. Rider is still down but is conscious. Optionals 1.

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1: Shows it up. Clear, engine 81, you're responding to the motor vehicle accident, mile marker 83.6 westbound of I-44 for a motorcycle that wrecked, single vehicle accident. I'm advising he is awake and talking.

0: 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He just.
1: Racing Training Rock Medical call on the square by the old courthouse, 101 South Crittenden Street. 20-year-old female passed out eventually by the cannon and telescope on the back of the courthouse. Train route 1432.

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2: Westbound is going to be backed up all the way to Bucky's currently. Nice clear, we're on the shoulder, headed your way right now. 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

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I'll be arriving on scene with EMS and my mom. 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

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Also, I'm calling for PD, do it up to a family member. Optional 3.

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2: 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Op channel is going to be 3 Ops 3. Do we have a information on the patient? Chief complaint.
0: Twenty-four-year-old female with chest pain requesting EMS non-emergency.
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fire outside in Eldridge, Missouri, Lebanon for LR 161, LR Chief 2, Willard brush truck, and a battlefield engine for a large brush fire with structures in danger. LR Chief 2 is en route. Option is going to be 5, Ops 5.

0: dispatcher, Willie Brush 2 responding.
1: Okay, Willie Brush 2, show you're responding. The fire outside in Eldridge, Missouri at 14800 Junction Drive for a large brush fire, structure in danger. Punch out is going to be 5. Wind's currently our southwest at 10 miles per hour.

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1: Willard Brush 2, go ahead.
0: Yeah, could you replace Willard Brush 2 with Willard Brush 3 for that grass fire, mutual aid grass fire, and show Willard Brush 2 back in service? Willard Brush 3 will be responding.
1: Clear, Willard Brush 2 will be back in service. Willard Brush Truck 3 will be responding to the grass fire, Eldridge, Missouri. Optional 5.

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One person is unconscious, bleeding from the back of the head. Another patient, unknown

0: call address you want sure you're responding to the Mm-hmm. Mavic Black Sand Stone Creek Drive, US 60. Either three or five vehicles involved, going to be in the eastbound lane, are blocking traffic. Two patients, two ambulances will be en route. One subject still unconscious in one of the vehicles. Hop shells going to be two, hops two.
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0: Clear Truck 2, sure responding as well, radio only to the motor vehicle accident, Stone Creek Drive and West US 60. Going to be two patients so far. Two ambulances will be en route. Going to be on the eastbound lanes, right in front of Huey McHugh's, per one of the callers. You have a Green County unit on scene as well. Off channels 2.

Crash 22, unconscious person, 1306 West Mount Vernon Street, 1306 West Mount Vernon Street, Casey's on 14 and Nicholas, Cross Streets, Nicholas Road, Cedar Heights Drive.

That's clear. Shoal units back in other than 28 who's writing in at 1554.

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1: Bird, are you responding to the medical emergency? 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Trucks are going to be in routes for a male having a hard time breathing, chest pain, on channel 4.

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1: Ash Grove, should be responding to the medical emergency. 402 East Murray Street, cross street of Turk and Daniel. Or a collision has been new fell, not injured. 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

Marijuana Grove, showing you en route to medical emergency at 217 West Monroe Street, crossroads Jefferson Street and Adams Street. 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

Seymour Fire and Medical call 851 Thoroughfare Street, again 851 Thoroughfare Street in Seymour at Glenwood Healthcare, room 207, bed A, again 207, bed A. Cost requested fire, needing extra hands due to patient being over 300 pounds, time down to 1658.

0: Springfield unit showing you en route to Mercy 1235 East Cherokee, 1235 East Cherokee. Initially came in as Zone 1 General Fire. Now have Mercy on the line advising a water main has burst, smoke, and smells like fire. Op 6.
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0: Battalion 2, Engine 1, Engine 8, Engine 10, Ladder 3, Ladder 8, Rescue 1, now a building fire at Mercy, 1235 East Cherokee, 1235 East Cherokee, Mercy Hospital. 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

0: 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Op 7.
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0: Springfield, battalion 2. Battalion
1: 2. Assign me to the house fire on West Grand.
0: Battalion 2, quick.
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0: Battalion 1.
2: Place the city in response mode 2 and notify the chief on call that we're in response mode 2.
3: Springfield, Battalion 1 has arrived. Battalion 1 will assume mercy command.
1: Engine 1 arrived.
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1: 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And the FTC.
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3345 West Grand. 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Op 7. So, regarding the house fire, caller is refusing to evacuate at this time.

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1: Hi. 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

engine 7's in the ER currently. Everything's clear in here. They do have a pipe broken. It appears to be a sewer pipe, and I think that's what the smell of smoke is from. We're still investigating.

0: 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Alpha side would be the west side facing National. Rescue 1, can you come over by Engine 7 by the ER entrance and help investigate?
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2: Turn to ladder 9's arrived.
0: Copy ladder 9. If you'll position what we'll call the Bravo side, north side of the building by the north entrance in that area. Command post is going to be on the AB corner, northwest corner of the ER.
2: Ladder 9 copies position on the Bravo side of the ER.
3: Command from investigation.
0: There you go.
3: There is no fire, no smoke. This is just a sewer main break within the hospital that's causing a lot of damage right now. Their security and maintenance is trying to get it shut down.
0: That's clear. Is it all isolated to the ER area?
3: For now, but it's traveling.
0: That's clear. Do you need additional units inside for anything?
3: Stand by one.

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1: Yeah, go ahead.
0: There's better access through the ambulance ER entrance. 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

0: 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Do you have traffic from Chief 2 that I can help with?
1: Possibly, sir. I've got fire in response mode 2, and I've got an outside fire at Homestead Acres Mobile Home Park. There's a fire in the tree line. No structures are currently in danger. How do you advise?

0: Just that, just Springfield Battalion 2. Do you have traffic from Chief 2 that I can help with?
1: Possibly, sir. I've got fire in response mode 2, and I've got an outside fire at Homestead Acres Mobile Home Park. There's a fire in the tree line. No structures are currently in danger. How do you advise?
0: This is going to be an investigation only with one unit on at West Grand. You can put the city in response mode 1. Send the closest unit, please.
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0: Can you send Mercy Security to my vehicle just outside the emergency entrance? 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

0: show where the riser room is for this building. 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

0: Engine 5, Cheyenne Route, Outside Fire, Homestead Acres, 3737 West Chestnut Expressway, for fire in the tree line near Barker's and Dexter Avenue. No structures in danger. I'll say.
1: Two messages for the work.

0: unclear. Is this as well as the security for the patient?
1: This is separate. I need a representative with building maintenance or with the engineering systems.

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1: Mercy Command.
0: My command post is going to be on the northwest corner outside the ER. Will you have a Mercy representative come to my location?

0: investigation.
1: Go ahead.
0: We're on the behavioral health side of the ER, and the sprinkler heads have an anti-tamper ring around them that makes us unable to get it chalked and shut down. So it'll have to be shut down as a main.
1: So, excellent.
2: That's clear. I've requested a representative from Mercy with maintenance or their engineering. 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
0: Understood.
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0: Understood. Thank you.

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1: Mercy Command.
0: If you'll have an ambulance respond to the command post location for this adult male patient. He's got psych issues and needing transport.
1: I copy EMS to command post for male with psych issues. Do you need EMS or correction law enforcement as well?

0: running, you tell me available.
1: Engine 7 from Mercury 1, did you copy my last traffic?
2: I copied. You shut the pump down and we're shutting down the valve. That's the last I copied.
1: Yes, the pump shut off, the valve shut, and then we have the derailleur still open down here. Has it pressure gone down since then?
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0: Command, can you repeat that? I didn't copy all of it.
1: Rescue management has been notified. I'm waiting for them to come to my location to assist with locating a water shutoff.
0: Understood.
1: Do you need any more resources inside?
0: No, we're currently holding pressure on the sprinkler head, which has slowed the flow down considerably, but there's still 2 inches of water in the floor everywhere in here.
1: That's clear. Ladder 3, command.
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Risk One Command, there are no stairwells identified on the map on this part of the building. And those stairwells are numbered

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1: Mercy Command, go ahead.
0: Command, we had started an ambulance for a male with psych patient at your location. We just got another call at the bus stop near the ER. Is that going to be the same male or a different patient?

0: patient, the original patient, was removed by security.
1: Give me some quick.

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1: We were unable to locate stairwell 15, and we were out of radio range down in the dungeon tunnels. Did you have any traffic for us?
0: We do not have any traffic, no.
1: That's clear. We're making our way back to the ER.
0: I got one.

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1: I located stairwell 15 and we were able to open a secondary drain in the basement. So hopefully that'll drain some of our water issues.
0: That's fair.
1: We now have an audible fire alarm going off in the building too.
0: Yeah.

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0: 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How are we should care? This will be Ponce Command.
1: Christian 75 on scene. Ponce Command.

Yeah, we'll just go ahead and come down. We'll readjust that. The flag on the stripe side just needs to be snug against the rail, and that should even it out.

the wind has decided to peak up, so give it just a second. We may end up having to run the rope back down through it and putting a weight on top of it. We'll see.

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0: engine 2 from Tower 2. We're still looking for a vehicle. Going to be westbound west of.
1: Bobby, would you like us to go eastbound?
0: 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We've got the vehicles. We've arrived to a two-car MDA. Tower 2 will have Chestnut Command. Engine 2, you can stage.
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1: This is the pager test for the Marshfield Fire Department on line 18-20-26. Again, this is the pager test for the Marshfield Fire Department. 41.
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